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0: Oh, strong header from Maui. Straight to Boyle on the wing. Here comes Gordon. It's a goal!
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0: Breakfast Show for Saturday. I'm Dave Phillips, and that's the new single from Kylie Minogue called Light Up. So what can you expect between now and 10 o'clock? Well, if you're with us after 9 o'clock, we'll look at today's celebrity birthdays, and in particular, we will mark the 88th birthday of a singer and songwriter from Virginia who's sadly no longer with us, but we can still celebrate his music. And we'll look at the sporting headlines and the music news, and we'll also look at some of the more bizarre and interesting things that have happened on this day in years gone by, and doubtless some Phillips fascinating facts along the way as well, and some great music. Talking of which, Michael Jackson plays next.
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1: It's the very talented Pink on Saturday's Breakfast Show with me, Dave Phillips. That was Please Don't Leave Me, of course. And You Too before that from the 80s and Desire. I promised you some Phillips fascinating facts. Here's the first one for you. Winston Churchill's doctor apparently prescribed 8 double shots of alcohol every day. That's the sort of doctor we all need, isn't it?
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0: Wonderful. Paul Weller and No Tears to Cry. Another Phillips fascinating fact for you now. Apparently, 12% of all people living in the USA think that USB is the name of a country in Europe.
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4: 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Here to help.

0: It's new from Taylor Swift. It's called I Knew It, I Knew You. Another Phillips fascinating fact for you now. Over in America, more people work for Walmart, which is their equivalent of Asda, I think, over there, than live in the country of Slovenia, believe it or not.
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0: Breakfast Show for Saturday morning. I'm Dave Phillips, and that, of course, was Sia and Cheap Thrills, preceded by Boy George and a very good version of the David Gates song Everything I Own. Weather for Saturday, not looking bad, it has to be said. It's going to be dry across Cheshire this morning with sunny spells and a lot of rain. It could turn a bit overcast around midday, but it should stay dry. Temperatures this afternoon getting up to 22 Celsius. That dry and sunny weather will continue into this evening. It'll turn a bit cloudy overnight, but temperatures are only going to drop to about 16 Celsius. And the outlook for tomorrow, another day of sunny spells, no rain, and temperatures of 23.
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0: Sam Smith and Demi Lovato, and I'm Ready, preceded by Gwen Stefani and The Sweet Escape. It's Saturday Breakfast with me, Dave Phillips, with you till 10 o'clock this morning, and Gavin Matthews will be back in this chair next Saturday morning from 6. Now, can you remember who Valentina Tereshkova was? Gonna have a guess. And if you said she was the first woman in space, you'd be absolutely right, but I bet you didn't know this. When she went up in space, she forgot to take her toothbrush and had to brush her teeth every day with her fingers.
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1: England's World Cup knockout clash with Mexico will go ahead at its scheduled kick-off time. There'd been speculation FIFA could bring the game forward because of forecast storms in Mexico City, but that's now been ruled out. Despite the potential changes, England midfielder Morgan Rogers says his team are ready.
2: You always want to just play the game, you want to go, so probably if it's early, it'd probably help us of just getting that adrenaline out there and getting playing and getting going. So, yeah, we're looking forward to it, whatever the time is, and we'll be ready.
1: The U-turn means pubs across England will also be able to stay open under later temporary licensing rules for the match. Sir Keir Starmer says being Prime Minister means he can't ignore world affairs, no matter who's in number 10. In his first interview since announcing he'll step down, he warned likely successor Andy Burnham that international crises have a direct impact at home. Veterans who suffered historical mistreatment in the armed forces for being gay are being urged to come forward. LGBT plus ex-service people only have 6 months left to apply for a financial redress scheme for those impacted by the pre-2000 gay ban in the military. Peter Gibson is from Fighting With Pride.
3: This is not compensation. It isn't going to put people back in the financial position they were had their mistreatment not happened. But it is a step on a journey for many of our veterans.
1: Venezuela's interim government has defended its response to last week's earthquake after growing criticism over the pace of rescue efforts. More than 2,200 people are confirmed dead, while tens of thousands are still listed as missing. Rescuers are continuing to search for survivors after a man was pulled alive from the rubble nearly 8 days after the quakes. And Taylor Swift and Travis Kelce have officially tied the knot in a star-studded ceremony at New York's Madison Square Garden. Swift's publicist confirmed the couple got married on Friday evening, with actor Adam Sandler officiating. From Radio News Hub, I'm Grace McIntosh.
4: The annual Cheshire West and Chester property reviews revealed strong growth across the borough. The review was launched this week at an event with property professionals, developers and business leaders. The report highlights improvement across several areas, including net business growth, unemployment levels and visitor economy. A new environmental protection forum will guide Cheshire West and Chester Council's response to national significant infrastructure projects in the borough. The new forum will include cross-party members from the council, a range of local partners, including Cheshire Fire and Rescue Services, and community representatives. The first meeting of the forum took place in mid-June. And Cheshire Constabulary has a new four-legged recruit. Yes, Enzo the police dog has completed his training and is ready to hit the streets. That's the latest, and for more news from our area, click dradio.com.
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5: Good morning, it's the Saturday Breakfast Show. I'm looking after things for Gavin Matthews till 10 o'clock. I've got an 80s classic from Simply Red to play for you shortly, and a brand new single from Bruno Mars. But we'll start this hour with Tones and I,

0: So that's the breakfast show for Saturday morning. I'm Dave Phillips, and that's the recent single from Bruno Mars called I Just Might. Do you want another Phillips fascinating fact? You'll like this one. When the Monty Python team toured the USA many years ago, they were asked to trash a hotel suite just for publicity. Michael Palin obligingly went into the bathroom and broke a toothbrush.
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0: That's Charlie Puth on Saturday's Breakfast Show and Light Switch, preceded by Rick Astley and Never Gonna Give You Up. Saturday's weather is looking pretty good, it has to be said. Should be dry across Cheshire this morning with sunny spells and a light wind. Could turn a bit overcast, they say, around midday, but we shouldn't see any rain. Temperatures this afternoon up to a very pleasant 22 Celsius. Now, the dry and sunny weather will continue into this evening. It's going to turn a bit cloudy overnight, but again, staying dry and temperatures only dipping to about 16 Celsius. And Sunday, yet another sunny day. No rain and temperatures even better tomorrow. They could reach 23 in places. 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

0: Breakfast Show for Saturday morning. I'm Dave Phillips, and that was CeeLo Green, of course, and Forget You. Now, coming up in the final hour of the show today, we'll look at today's celebrity birthdays, and we'll mark what would have been the 88th birthday today of a legendary singer and songwriter from America. And in the music news, stories this morning about Cliff Richard, The Clash, Ozzy Osbourne, The Beach Boys, Madonna, and Queen. All in the next hour.
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0: one of my favourite songs around at the moment, new from Tame Impala. It's called Dracula. Some more music news for you. This one goes back to this day in 1976 when The Clash made their live debut at a pub in Sheffield called The Black Swan. But they were a mere support act to the Sex Pistols.
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0: So it's the breakfast show for Saturday morning. I'm Dave Phillips, in for Gavin Matthews, just for this week, playing Griff and Black Hole. It preceded by Grover Washington Jr. and a song called Just the Two of Us. And you might be puzzled as to why I played that to mark what would have been the 88th birthday today of Bill Withers. That's because Withers was the uncredited singer on that particular song. So a good memory of him. More music news for you now, going back to this day in 1982, when Ozzy Osbourne married the then Sharon Arden, who was his personal manager, and indeed the daughter of record producer Don Arden. And they spent a long time together, didn't they? And it was this day in 1983 that the Beach Boys performed on stage in Atlantic City in New Jersey. And the reason that was significant, it was the last time that the three Wilson brothers appeared on stage together.
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0: It's Eliza Doolittle on Saturday's Breakfast Show with me, Dave Phillips, and Pack Up, which is exactly what I'm going to do now to make way for Mike Peters. Gavin Matthews back in this slot next Saturday morning at 6 o'clock, and I'll be on your radio 10 o'clock tomorrow morning with another one of those annoying Sunday surveys, two more rounds of Radio Shortest Quiz, the 60-second challenge, and lots of Phillips fascinating facts. Rewind track on the way in a moment, then the news at 10. Enjoy the rest of your Saturday. Good morning.
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0: 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It's almost 10 o'clock. 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
1: Right, weather across Cheshire for Saturday is, well, largely cloudy, but there will be some sunny spells in there. Top temperature, 23 degrees.
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2: England's World Cup knockout clash with Mexico will go ahead at its scheduled kick-off time. There'd been speculation FIFA could bring the game forward because of forecast storms in Mexico City, but that's now been ruled out. Despite the potential changes, England midfielder Morgan Rogers says his team are ready.
3: You always want to just play the game when they go, so probably if it's early, it'd probably help us of just getting that adrenaline out there and getting playing and getting going. So, yeah, we're looking forward to it, whatever the time is, and we'll be ready.
2: The U-turn means pubs across England will also be able to stay open under later temporary licensing rules for the match. Sir Keir Starmer says being Prime Minister means you can't ignore world affairs, no matter who's in number 10. In his first interview since announcing he'll step down, he warned likely successor Andy Burnham that international crises have a direct impact at home. Veterans who suffered historical mistreatment in the armed forces for being gay are being urged to come forward. LGBT plus ex-service people only have 6 months left to apply for a financial redress scheme for those impacted by the pre-2000 gay ban in the military. Peter Gibson is from Fighting With Pride.
4: This is not compensation. It isn't going to put people back in the financial position they were had their mistreatment not happened, but it is a step on a journey for many of our veterans.
2: Venezuela's interim government has defended its response to last week's earthquake after growing criticism over the pace of rescue efforts. More than 2,200 people are confirmed dead, while tens of thousands are still listed as missing. Rescuers are continuing to search for survivors after a man was pulled alive from the rubble nearly 8 days after the quakes. And a collection of antique silver items found by chance in a family's attic have fetched almost 60 grand at auction. One Danish cutlery set hidden away for nearly a century fetched more than £5,000. From Radio News Hub, I'm Grace McIntosh. In local news, the annual Cheshire West and Chester property reviews revealed strong growth across the borough. The review was launched this week at an event with property professionals, developers and business leaders. The report highlights improvement across several areas, including net business growth, unemployment levels and visitor economy. A new environmental protection forum will guide Cheshire West and Chester Council's response to national significant infrastructure projects in the borough. The new forum will include cross-party members from the council, a range of local partners, including Cheshire Fire and Rescue Services, and community representatives. The first meeting of the forum took place in mid-June. And Cheshire Constabulary has a new four-legged recruit. Yes, Enzo the police dog has completed his training and is ready to hit the streets. That's the latest, and for more news from our area, click dradio.com.

0: Sienna Spyro, Material Lover. Thank you. It's Saturday morning. It's the 4th of July, so happy Independence Day to any Americans that may still want to admit that they're Americans. I don't know. Anyway, I'm Mike. Hello. People that are definitely not American, the cause. They're Irish. They're on the way for you next. And a bit of Take That coming up as well.
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0: Harry Styles and Dance No More really should have been playing American Girls by him today, shouldn't we, given it's 4th of July? Anyway, Corona and Tom O'Dell on for your Saturday morning in just a minute.
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0: J-Lo and Ain't It Funny, this show, with me in charge, and Mike Peters, by the way, hello. No, is the answer to that that question. An American pop icon on the way for you before the news and weather at 11 seems appropriate, doesn't it? Madonna to play for you next.
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1: Sir Keir Starmer says Labour should go on to win the next general election under his expected successor, Andy Burnham. In his first interview since announcing he'll step down as Prime Minister, Sir Keir praised his government's record and said he'll remain an MP while supporting the next Labour leader from the backbenches. England have received a hostile reception as they arrived at a hotel in Mexico City ahead of their last 16 clash against the co-hosts. When their coach arrived, hundreds of fans were already there, with many booing and chanting Mexico. Despite this, England midfielder Morgan Rogers says his side are ready for the challenge.
2: You always want to just play the game, want to go, so probably if it's early, it'd probably help us of just getting that adrenaline out there and getting playing and getting going. So, yeah, we're looking forward to it, whatever the time is, and we'll be ready.
1: The game will kick off at 1 a.m. in the early hours of Monday after a U-turn from FIFA, who were planning to move it earlier because of forecast storms. Former Health Secretary Wes Streeting says NHS leaders who refuse to give evidence to the Nottingham maternity scandal review should be summoned before Parliament. More than 30 senior local NHS executives declined to be interviewed for the inquiry, which found hundreds of mothers and babies suffered avoidable harm or died because of systemic failures. Military service people have only 6 months left to seek financial justice if they were victim to the pre-2000 gay ban. Peter Gibson is from the group Fighting With Pride.
3: This is not compensation. It isn't going to put people back in the financial position they were had their mistreatment not happened, but it is a step on a journey for many of our veterans.
1: And it's official, Taylor Swift and Travis Kelce are married. The singer and NFL star tied the knot at New York's Madison Square Garden on Friday in a ceremony officiated by actor Adam Sandler. Swift's publicist confirmed the news after the couple kept the wedding plans largely private. That's the latest from Radio News Hub. I'm Grace McIntosh.
4: The annual Cheshire West and Chester Property Review was launched this week at an event with property professionals, developers and business leaders. The report highlights improvements across several areas, including net business growth, unemployment levels and visitor economy. Figures reveal Cheshire West and Chester is the fourth largest economy in the North West. A new forum's been established to oversee Cheshire West and Chester Council's response to nationally significant infrastructure projects in the borough. The new Environmental Protection Forum includes cross-party members from the council and a range of local partners. It's to provide advice and context to council members on projects taking place in the borough. And Cheshire Constabulary's newest recruit is ready to take to the streets. Enzo the police dog successfully completed his training and is now qualified as a police dog. Inspector Nick Bamber called the pup and his handler a formidable crime-fighting team. That's the latest. For more news from our area, click dradio.com.

0: Two queens have popped in relatively quick succession. Madonna just before the news, and that's Kylie and Light Up on a Saturday morning. Semisonic on the way for you, and an absolute rock classic coming your way in the next 20 minutes as well.
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0: Ariana Grande and Hate That I Made You Love Me. And before that, Toto and Roseanne. If you get a couple of spare minutes today, go on Instagram and find the video of Jeff Porcaro from Toto going through the drum beat and how he's done that. Roseanne, it's just amazing the way he breaks it down. What a drummer. Sixpence Know the Rich and Galantis and Guetta on the way for you in a minute.
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0: Oasis and the Importance of Being Eric Idle. I'm Mike Peters. Hello. If you are idle on a Saturday, that's absolutely fine. That's what you should be doing over weekends, not sat here, you know, playing songs and talking nonsense between them. But still, that's what I have to do. I'm such a cross to bear, honestly. News and weather on the way for you after Brian Adams and Mel C in just a sec.
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0: Right, weather across Cheshire for Saturday is, well, largely cloudy, but there will be some sunny spells in there. Top temperature, 23 degrees.
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2: FIFA says England's World Cup last 16 match against Mexico will kick off as planned. Lucy Gormanley can tell us more.
3: There's been speculation the game could be brought forward because of forecast storms in Mexico City, but that's now been ruled out. FIFA says the match remains scheduled for 1 a.m. UK time on Monday, while continuing to monitor conditions. Pubs across England will be allowed to stay open until 5 a.m. under temporary licensing rules.
2: Elsewhere, the squad haven't had the warmest reception in Mexico City. Hundreds of fans were waiting outside their hotel as their coach arrived, with many booing and chanting Mexico. Despite playing at the co-host national stadium, the Azteca, at an altitude of more than 2,000 metres above sea level, winger Marcus Rashford says this isn't a disadvantage for England.
4: It doesn't matter, it's a game of football at the end of the day, and it might be a small adjustment that we need to make, but in the end it doesn't change our outlook on the game and what we're trying to do. You know, whatever happens, however the game plays out, we're going to try to come out on top.
2: The funeral for Iran's late supreme leader Ayatollah Ali Khamenei is underway. It's months after an airstrike killed him at the start of the war with the US and Israel. Mourners gathered at the Grand Masala in Tehran and some were heard chanting revenge. Former Health Secretary Wes Streeting says NHS leaders who refuse to give evidence to the Nottingham Maternity Review should be summoned before Parliament. More than 30 senior local NHS executives declined to be interviewed for the inquiry, which found hundreds of mothers and babies suffered avoidable harm or died because of systemic failures. And a collection of antique silver items found by chance in a family's attic has fetched almost 60 grand at auction. More than 100 pieces hidden away for nearly a century sold at auction for almost three times their estimated value, with one set of Danish cutlery fetching more than £5,000. That's the latest from Radio News Hub. I'm Grace McIntosh.
3: The annual Cheshire West and Chester property reviews revealed strong growth across the borough. The review was launched this week at an event with property professionals, developers and business leaders. The report highlights improvement across several areas, including net business growth, unemployment levels and visitor economy. A new Environmental Protection Forum will guide Cheshire West and Chester Council's response to national significant infrastructure projects in the borough. The new forum will include cross-party members from the council, a range of local partners, including Cheshire Fire and Rescue Services, and community representatives. The first meeting of the forum took place in mid-June. And Cheshire Constabulary has a new four-legged recruit. Yes, Enzo the police dog has completed his training and is ready to hit the streets. That's the latest, and for more news from our area, click dradio.com.

0: Taylor Swift, I knew it, I knew you. Well, you can't know me because you haven't invited me to your wedding. Rude. All Saints and Richard Ashcroft on the way for you in just a minute.
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0: role model and high hopes, Sam Mike Peters. I've got high hopes for you having a bit of a boogie to the tunes I've got on the way for you in just a minute. 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

0: Mika and Grace Kelly for a Saturday lunchtime. I'm Mike Peters, and well, Saturday should be spent in paradise. Phil Collins is spending another day there, apparently, because he's got the money to spend and have a week's holiday there, fine. He'll tell us all about that in just a minute before the news and weather at one.
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1: Right, weather across Cheshire for Saturday is, well, largely cloudy, but there will be some sunny spells in there. Top temperature, 23 degrees.
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2: England's World Cup Last 16 clash against Mexico will kick off at the scheduled time of 1 a.m. in the early hours of Monday morning. Lucy Gormanley can tell us more.
3: After hours of confusion and concerns about storm forecasts in Mexico City, FIFA have confirmed the game will stay in its scheduled slot while continuing to monitor conditions. Pub landlords have been waiting to hear of news with emergency legislation passed by Keir Starmer to allow venues to stay open late for the round of 16 match. They'll be allowed to stay open until 5 a.m. on Monday under temporary licensing rules.
2: Elsewhere, England have received a hostile reception as they arrived at their hotel in Mexico City. When their coach arrived, hundreds of fans were already there, with many booing and chanting Mexico. Despite playing on their opponent's home turf, Marcus Rashford says his side are ready for the challenge.
4: That's a fun thing. We don't fully know what to expect. We just know what we're capable of, and with what we've got in the squad. If problems get thrown at us, we're going to find a way to deal with them, and that's pretty much the mentality of all of us, the players and staff included.
2: Sir Keir Starmer says Labour should go on to win the next general election under his expected successor, Andy Burnham. In his first interview since announcing he'll step down as Prime Minister, Sir Keir praised his government's record and said he'll remain an MP while supporting the next Labour leader from the backbenchers. A Jamaican Second World War veteran who lied about his age to join the Royal Air Force at just 16 has been remembered as courageous and humble. Gilbert Constantine Clark died in May, aged 100, and his funeral took place in East London earlier. He served as an RAF mechanic after travelling to Britain in 1943. And Taylor Swift and Travis Kelce have officially tied the knot in a star-studded ceremony at New York's Madison Square Garden. Swift's publicist confirmed the couple got married on Friday evening, with actor Adam Sandler officiating. From Radio News Hub, I'm Grace McIntosh.
3: The annual Cheshire West and Chester Property Review was launched this week at an event with property professionals, developers and business leaders. The report highlights improvements across several areas, including net business growth, unemployment levels and visitor economy. Figures reveal Cheshire West and Chester is the fourth largest economy in the North West. A new forum's been established to oversee Cheshire West and Chester Council's response to nationally significant infrastructure projects in the borough. The new Environmental Protection Forum includes cross-party members from the council and a range of local partners. It'll provide advice and context to council members on projects taking place in the borough. And Cheshire Constabulary's newest recruit is ready to take to the streets. Enzo the police dog successfully completed his training and is now qualified as a police dog. Inspector Nick Bamba called the pup and his handler a formidable crime-fighting team. That's the latest. For more news from our area, click dradio.com.

0: Bruno Mars and I Just Might. I'm Mike Peters, and I definitely will play you Delamitri and Beyonce in a minute.
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0: Somber and Home Wrecker for anybody that might be doing some DIY today. That one's for you, because obviously you'll just be causing murder, and then you'll look at it and go, well, look at the mess I've created. And then it always looks worse before you've actually finished it, doesn't it? And then you realise you shouldn't have even started in the first place. Nonetheless, we'll crack on, shall we? I'll soundtrack all your DIY disasters. Dana Dawson and Camila Cabello getting all very alliterative in just a minute.
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0: Right, that is your lot from me. I am done and dusted. Enjoy the rest of your Saturday afternoon. Sport is on the way for you next. I'll see you tomorrow morning from 6 for Weekend Brekkie for a Sunday. Have a good one.
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0: Prince and 1999 and their Boston and More Than a Feeling. And many thanks there to Mike. Of course, he's back on your radio tomorrow morning when you wake up.
1: 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Have you been injured in an accident that was not your fault? 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
0: Nice dry afternoon wherever you are across Chester region, especially watching the cricket over the Philkins Lane. Sunshine and cloud, temperature high at 23 degrees, down to 16 overnight. And tomorrow, Sunday, much of the same as well. Bright sunshine and cloud, temperature high for Sunday of 23 degrees.
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2: FIFA says England's World Cup last 16 match against Mexico will kick off as planned. Lucy Gormanley can tell us more.
3: There's been speculation the game could be brought forward because of forecast storms in Mexico City, but that's now been ruled out. FIFA says the match remains scheduled for 1 a.m. UK time on Monday, while continuing to monitor conditions. Pubs across England will be allowed to stay open until 5 a.m. under temporary licensing rules.
2: Elsewhere, the squad haven't had the warmest reception in Mexico City. Hundreds of fans were waiting outside their hotel as their coach arrived, with many booing and chanting Mexico. Despite playing at the co-host national stadium, the Azteca, at an altitude of more than 2,000 metres above sea level, winger Marcus Rashford says this isn't a disadvantage for England.
4: It doesn't matter, it's a game of football at the end of the day, and it might be a small adjustment that we need to make, but in the end it doesn't change our outlook on the game and what we're trying to do. You know, whatever happens, however the game plays out, we're going to try to come out on top.
2: The funeral for Iran's late supreme leader Ayatollah Ali Khamenei is underway. It's months after an airstrike killed him at the start of the war with the US and Israel. Mourners gathered at the Grand Masala in Tehran, and some were heard chanting revenge. Former Health Secretary Wes Streeting says NHS leaders who refuse to give evidence to the Nottingham Maternity Review should be summoned before Parliament. More than 30 senior local NHS executives declined to be interviewed for the inquiry, which found hundreds of mothers and babies suffered avoidable harm or died because of systemic failures. And a collection of antique silver items found by chance in a family's attic has fetched almost 60 grand at auction. More than 100 pieces hidden away for nearly a century at a house in Edinburgh sold at auction for almost three times their estimated value. That's the latest from Radio News Hub. I'm Grace McIntosh.
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0: Good afternoon, welcome along to D Sports. Well, Chester Boughton Hall, halfway through the season now, with a home this afternoon at Philkins Lane to play Neston. They won the toss and side the bat. Not doing that great, really. 172 for 8 is the current score.

0: Smiths and This Charming Man, and before that Sabrina Carpenter and Taste. It's 8 minutes past two. Good afternoon. Hello, I'm Steve Lord, and welcome along to D-Sport on this Saturday afternoon, all the way through until six this evening. So after drawing at home to Simply Cricket Club last Saturday, Chester and Boughton Hall continue at Filkins Lane to play Neston. Halfway through the season, and Chester and Boughton Hall remain in 8th place in the ECB Premier League with that draw last Saturday. And Neston Cricket Club are currently in 9th place in the league after beating Brooklands by 36 runs at home last week. Well, the game started at 12, Chester won the toss and decided to bat, but it hasn't gone too well for them really, although you could say it's made quite a tight game so far. 185 for 8 is the current score, 185 for 8. And Jim Lutton will have any updates for us on this game, along with the other local sides playing, and I'll update you on the other scores in the Cheshire County Cricket League Premier Division, starting from 2:30 onwards. It's also the second T20 international between England and India from Old Trafford. That starts at 2:30, and we'll keep you in touch with that as well. So after Austria, the F1 circus moves to our shores for the Great Britain Grand Prix on Sunday. 52 laps of the Silverstone 5.8 kilometre circuit from 3 tomorrow. And qualification takes place from 3 this afternoon. We had the sprint at 12 earlier on. Kimi Antonakis pipped and Lewis Hamilton to first place. Lando Norris in third, George Russell fourth, and Charles Leclerc in fifth place. So qualification from 3. In Betfred Super League, it's the Magic Weekend 2026, and we've got three games for you today. Huddersfield Giants against York Knights, that started at 12:30. Hull KR against Hull FC in the Hull Derby, and Lee Leopards against Warrington Wolves at 5:30. And we've had over 5 days of tennis, of course, at Wimbledon, and today is the round of 32 in both the men's and women's championships, and we'll keep in touch with that as well. Plus also latest news from Chester FC and a look at the transfer gossip on the back pages and social media. All here on D Sport between now and six.
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0: Tame Impala and Jenny together and their current single Dracula here on Chester's D Radio on this Saturday afternoon. Another wicket, I'm afraid, has fallen at Filkins Lane. Now 185 for 9 with 54 of the 55 overs played there. So Chester's innings will be coming to an end soon. And, of course, our first report coming up from Jim Law at 2:30 this afternoon. And as well, of course, we've got Betfair Super League. It's the Magic Weekend 2026. All the games being played over the Saturday and Sunday. Huddersfield Giants against York Knights with 12:30 kickoff. Huddersfield Giants 12, York Knights 36 is the current score there. The Hull Derby coming up between KR and FC at 3 o'clock. And then the Lille Leopards against Warrington Wolves at 5:30. And later on, the French Derby between Castellan Dragons and Toulouse Olympique later on, 8 o'clock this evening. And also, as well, we've got Rugby Union as well today. We've got, of course, Nations Championships with Wales. They're playing Fiji at underway now at 2:10, and then England playing South Africa away, and that's of course coming up at 4:40 this evening. So we'll keep in touch with those while we're on air as well here on D Sport. And of course, got latest very Chester FC news for you as well. And of course, with the news this week that a new 11th signing has been signed, Dan Ward, on a 2-year deal, and we'll be talking about that in this hour as well, all here on D Sport.
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Jason Derulo and take you down to here on Chester's D Radio. Well, we're all out now in Chester Borden Hall, all out over there at Filkins Lane playing Neston. After 55 overs, the final score was 193 for 9. And of course, there'll be a break now, and then Neston have to reply to that. We'll be getting our first report coming up from Jim Law soon, in about 5 minutes' time. And of course, after Austria, the F1 circus has moved to our shores for the Great British Grand Prix on Sunday. 52 laps of the Silverstone 5.8 kilometre circuit from 3 to tomorrow. Qualification takes place from 3 this afternoon. Of course, we had the sprint earlier on at 12, with Kimi Antonelli just pipping Lewis Hamilton to first place, with Lando Norris in third, George Russell fourth, and Charles Leclerc in fifth place. Max Verstappen was seventh, Oscar Piastri seventh, Max Verstappen was sixth, Oscar Piastri seventh, Liam Lawson, the Racing Bulls, was in eighth place, and all the Red Bull from Isaac Hadjia was in ninth place there, with Avril Lindblad in the other Racing Bulls in tenth place there, who's about 40 seconds behind the leader. Lewis Hamilton, of course, was on pole. He went out, but in the end he was caught up by Kimi Antonelli, who overtook him on one of the straights there to take the lead and maintain that. And he actually won that race there by 2.7 seconds there. So qualification coming up at 3. But next here on D, it is cricket for you. We go across to Chester Borden Hall next after the 4 top.

0: Tops, of course, and Going Loco in Acapulco here on Chester Radio. Let's turn our focus now towards the Cheshire County Cricket League and the Premier League. Games being played today. Cheadle against Brooklands. Cheadle are 252 for 4 after 54 overs there. Brooklands, of course, defending. Didsbury against Timperley. Didsbury 169 all out there. So Timperley will be replying in a few moments' time. Also all out is Bramall, though, away at Hyde. 196 all out, and they'll be out playing there after the innings break. Lindo against Alder the Edge. Lindo are 289 for 6 after 51 overs. And Nantwich against Oxton. Oxton are 128 all out there, and Nantwich in reply are 3 for 1 there. So, but our feature game, of course, this afternoon is Chester Boughton Hall against Neston. Let's say a very good afternoon. It's Jim Law. Good afternoon, Jim.
1: Good afternoon to you, sir. Not quite so blowy today, Steve.
0: Oh, good.
1: Filkins Lane.
0: No flying gazebos this week.
1: No flying gazebos. Not very warm, mind you, but okay.
0: Good.
1: Look, we had an early start here today. I think it threw everybody an 11 o'clock start. That's because Neston have their summer ball this evening, so Chester have accommodated that. Chester in 10th position, Neston in 8th. So a little bit of a needle, of course, as you'd expect in a local derby. Chester won the toss, decided to have a bat. It's not gone that well. 72 for 1, a decent start. Liam Yakatoga made 34. Freddie Ogilby, he made 53. It was all quite slow going, though, and then we had wickets falling pretty regularly. In the end, Jack Williams came in and hit a much required 41. That got them to 193 for 9 from 55 overs. Harry Dunellan taking 4 for 36, young off-spinner there. And that fairly average total, you'd have thought, from Chester. Some fairly average batting in the middle order, I think. A couple of rash shots again. We've seen that in recent weeks. But Yagatoga with his 34, as I say, and Ogilby 53, Jack Williams 41. I've got them to at least total halfway, 193 for 9. That side today, incidentally, 4 changes. No Charlie Fleet, no Warren Goodwin, no Matt Brain or Dan Riley. Yagatoga's in, Ogilby, Noah Vickery, Reg Wyatt, Dom Peter comes up from the 2s, Ollie Tindall, Andy McFarlane, Josh Leach, Ben Giddy, Martin Green and the captain, Jack Williams. Around the county in Division 1, Macclesfield are hosting Alvanley. Alvanley 108 for 5 from 36. Chrisleton at home to Tattenhall, a local derby, I guess, another one. Chrisleton 152 for 4 from 39. Romilly won the toss, put Alton Park into bat. Alton Park 118 for 6 from 23. And Bredbury St Mark's not having a great time. 87 all out. Darren Lee, father of Josh Leach, who's playing here at Chester, he took 4 for 13. Will Doer took 3 for 11. So Bredbury, 87 all out. Barrow will start batting about now. But yep, here at Filkins Lane, halfway stage, a bit gloomy, but weather's still set fair, I think. When they bat shortly, Neston will need 194 to win, Steve.
0: Thank you, Jim. And we'll come back and speak to you at 3:30 over there at Filkins Lane this afternoon. Of course, you want to pop along there and watch some cricket, you're welcome to do so. They've got a bar there as well, and you can enjoy some great cricket there this afternoon, of course, playing Neston. Right now, D, here's the coming single from Olivia Rodrigo.

0: Drop Dead.
1: Cousin Love from Olivia Rodrigo and Drop Dead here on Chester Radio on D Sport on this Saturday afternoon. Good afternoon, this joined us. I'm Steve with you through until 6 this evening. Full time in the Betfair Super League early game at 12:30, of course, part of the Magic Weekend this weekend. All the games being played over the weekend for a change to about Thursday and Friday. And it's Huddersfield Giants against York Knights. And it's York Knights, a surprise result for them, beating Huddersfield Giants there this afternoon, 24-36, the full time score, 24-36. Coming up at 3, it's the Hull Derby, Hull KR against Hull FC on the way. And coming up for you next here on D Sport, after CC Penderston and Ragan Bowman, we've got the latest Chester FC news for you, of course, including that signing again, new signing, the 11th signing of the season, with Dan Ward joining. All the news from CH1 coming up after we've got music from there.
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0: finally, and there, and Dragon Bowman. And all you ever wanted here on Chesterfield Radio. So we've had for you some results for you. Of course, we have Huddersfield Giants against York Knights, 24-36 in that early kickoff there. Wimbledon, of course, we've only got one Brit left in the course. It was a disastrous first day, wasn't it? The first round, losing a lot of players there. And it's Arthur Ferry. Yes, I'd never heard of him. Arthur Ferry, but he's playing Zizou Bergs from Belgium. It's the round of 32, and he's on court 18 at the moment, but he's losing, I'm afraid, in the first set. 5-1 is the current score there. But he's our only remaining Brit left at Wimbledon this year, so let's hope he can turn things around there at Wimbledon. So there's some news now from CH1 and Chester Football Club. On Wednesday, the Blues announced the signing of experienced midfielder Dan Ward on a two-year deal. The 28-year-old makes the switch to the Diva Community Stadium off the back of a title battle with South Shields, a campaign in which he featured 33 times. And his creativity in the Mariners system was highlighted by a record of 5 goals and 5 assists, helping his team push AFC Fylde to the final day at the summit of the division. Well, South Shields-born Dan impressed in the youth systems at both Newcastle United and Middlesbrough before a switch to senior football with Spennymoor Town in 2019. And his performances earned him a move to the League of Ireland at St Patrick's Athletic, where he featured on 7 occasions before I switched back to the North East with Gateshead for the 2021 campaign. And becomes Phil Parkinson's, of course, 11th signing of the season. And Phil Parkinson's backroom and staff continues to build up with the appointment of Tommy Eder in the role of physiotherapist at the club as well. He's worked with Phil and Neil in the past as well at Altrincham. And on Friday, Keris Parsons was appointed as the club's senior physio sports therapist as well. And she's worked with Phil as well at Altrincham. Off the pitch, Ben Duggan has been appointed as a new director for the Blues. Ben currently works as Chief Executive Officer of Dementia Together Wirral, and he'll provide focus on the membership and fan engagement portfolio. And well done to all who contributed towards Beat the Budget. The target of 125,000 reached this week. Well done to all, of course, that will help there with the players' budget for the season. And finally, the Blues are looking for a handler to look after mascot the Lupus, of course, Lupus. As Lupus, you'll be at the heart of the community matchday experience, meeting supporters around the stadium before kickoff, posing for photos, taking part in pre-match activities, and making appearances during halftime. Of course, the role is purely voluntary. And it will suit people of all ages. No experience is required because the training will be given to you. There we are, Lupus there. How do you like to be Lupus during the season for the Blues, eh? Why not?
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0: So over at Old Trafford in the T20 between India and England, India choose to bat, they won the toss, and they're currently moment 56 for one there in that game there as well. And of course also as well, we've got the Nations Championship in Rugby Union with Fiji playing Wales, 0-0 is the current score there. And on the cricket side, of course, locally, Chester Boughton Hall, they're playing at Falcons Lane, they were 193 for 9 after 55 overs.
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0: Nice afternoon down at Firkins Lane this afternoon. Sunshine and cloud, temperature high of about 22 degrees. Down to 16 overnight, then tomorrow Sunday, much of the same, sunshine and cloud, with temperature high for Sunday of 23 degrees.
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2: England's World Cup Last 16 clash against Mexico will kick off at the scheduled time of 1 a.m. in the early hours of Monday morning. Lucy Gormanley can tell us more.
3: After hours of confusion and concerns about storm forecasts in Mexico City, FIFA have confirmed the game will stay in its scheduled slot while continuing to monitor conditions. Pub landlords have been waiting to hear of news with emergency legislation passed by Sir Keir Starmer to allow venues to stay open late for the round of 16 match. They'll be allowed to stay open until 5 a.m. on Monday under temporary licensing rules.
2: Elsewhere, England have received a hostile reception as they arrived at their hotel in Mexico City. When their coach arrived, hundreds of fans were already there, with many booing and chanting Mexico. Despite playing on their opponent's home turf, Marcus Rashford says his side are ready for the challenge.
4: That's a fun thing. We don't fully know what to expect. We just know what we're capable of, and with what we've got in the squad, if problems get thrown at us, we're going to find a way to deal with them, and that's pretty much the mentality of all of us, the players and staff included.
2: Sir Keir Starmer says Labour should go on to win the next general election under his expected successor, Andy Burnham. In his first interview since announcing he'll step down as Prime Minister, Sir Keir praised his government's record and said he'll remain an MP while supporting the next Labour leader from the backbenches. A Jamaican Second World War veteran who lied about his age to join the Royal Air Force at just 16 has been remembered as courageous and humble. Gilbert Constantine Clark died in May, aged 100, and his funeral took place in East London earlier. He served as an RAF mechanic after travelling to Britain in 1943. And Taylor Swift and Travis Kelce have officially tied the knot in a star-studded ceremony at New York's Madison Square Garden. Swift's publicist confirmed the couple got married on Friday evening, with actor Adam Sandler officiating. From Radio News Hub, I'm Grace McIntosh.
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0: Into the second hour of the sports. Neston are batting at the moment against Chester Boughton Hall. They're one without loss, chasing down, of course, 193 for 9. And we've got qualification for the Great British Grand Prix at Silverstone this hour.

And of course, qualification is bound to take place now with Q1. And of course, those don't know, we had the sprint earlier on, and at 12 o'clock, Kimi Antonelli pipped Lewis Hamilton to first place. He overtook him, although Hamilton was on pole on one of the straights. Lando Norris in third place, George Russell fourth, and Charles Leclerc was in fifth place there. And Kimi Antonelli leads the championship on 171 points, with George Russell in second place in the other Merc. Lewis Hamilton in third in the Ferrari, Oscar Piastri in fourth place in the McLaren, followed by his teammate Lando Norris in fifth place. And as I say, Q1 is about to get underway there. And on the cricket side this afternoon, well, of course, Chester Boughton Hall, they're playing at home, they're playing Neston, a local derby. Their figure was 193 for 9 after 55 overs. Neston currently batting, they are 12 without loss at this moment in time. 12 without loss is the current score over there at Filkins Lane. Right now, here's Serena Spiro here on D, and a current single called Material Lover.

0: Jenna Spyrou and Material Lover, her current single here on Chesty Radio. Rugby League, of course, this afternoon, of course, it is the big weekend. They call it that for the Magic Weekend because basically they play all the games on the weekend. And so playing sort of Thursday, Friday and Saturday. And on today, of course, now we've got Hull KR against Hull FC, the Hull derby there. 0-0 is the current score there in that game. And Union, of course, this afternoon, while we've got some games, of course, being played in the Nations Championship, Fiji against Wales, half-time in that game, 10-10 it is, 10-10 half-time there in that game there between Fiji and Wales. And, of course, Q1 as well underway at Silverstone in qualifying, of course, for the British Grand Prix. We'll keep you in touch with that as well. And on the cricket over at Phil Kings Lane, Nestor still batting, of course, long way to go, chase down 193 for 9, which is Chester Boughton Hall's final score. 16 without loss is the current score.
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Liam Payne and Stack It Up. Before that, we have music for you from M People and a classic One Night in Heaven here on Chester Radio on this Saturday afternoon. Well, qualifying for the Grand Prix is not at 3 o'clock, as I thought. It's actually at 4.30. And the reason why it's put back to 4.30 is, of course, we had the sprint early on at 12, which, of course, I forgot about that, of course. And normally they move it back from 3 to 4.30. So it's 4.30 qualifying for the Grand Prix. So we'll bring that for you a bit later on. In case you're wondering why I'm not giving any results on that one, that is the reason why, because qualifying is at 4.30. Hull KR against Hull FC in the Rugby League derby there. It is at the moment 4-0 to Hull KR. 4-0 to Hull KR there in that game there as well. And for you, let's have a look at some scores, shall we, from Chester Rugby, of course, Chester Boughton Hall even. Neston, of course, at the moment are replying. Another wicket has fallen over there. And it's now 21-2, it is. 21-2, of course, chasing down 193-49. And we'll be joining Jim Law coming up at 3.30 for an update on that, of course, from Filkins Lane. So music on the way from Harry Styles right now. Here's Whitney Houston and Love Will Save the Day.

0: Whitney Houston, Love Will Save a Day, and they're the current single from Harry Styles and Dance No More for you here on Chesterfield Radio. And we turn our attention now towards cricket, shall we? And of course, it's the Cheshire Premier League division, and Cheadle against Brooklands. Cheadle were 254 for 6 after 55 overs. Brooklands in reply are 30 for 1. Didsbury against Timperley even. Disbury were 169 all out. Timperley are 20 for 2 in reply. Hyde against Bramall. Bramall 196 all out, and Hyde are 33 without loss. Lindo against Alderley Edge. Lindo were 322 for 7 after 55 overs. Alderley Edge are 12 without loss in reply. And Nantwich against Oxton. Oxton 128 all out, and Nantwich are 90 for 3 there in reply. But what about Chester Boughton Hall against Neston, of course, in our local derby this afternoon? How's it going there, Jim?
1: Or in the ninth over here, Steve, of the Neston innings. Neston needing 194 to win, and it's a very good start for the two Chester seamers. First off, David Hurst went. That was with the score on 21. David Hurst was caught behind the Ogilvy off the bowling of Ben Giddy. And then the very next over, 21 for 2, when Matt Moritz was LBW to Martin Green. Since then, they've scored 4 more. A nice little drive through the covers from Zach Rogers. He's on 4 not out. Tom Jones yet to get off the mark. But Chester, pretty pleased with that start, I'd say. 25 for 2 from 9 overs. Earlier in the day, 193 for 9, Chester. Top score was Freddie Ogilvy with 53. There was 41 not out from Jack Williams and 34 from Liam Yakatoga. In the other games around the county, Alvanley 155 all out from 45 overs. That's a Division 1 game over in Macclesfield. In Division 2, Chrisselton 201 all out from 48 against Tattenhall. Romilly against Alton Park, also in Division 2. Alton Park 185 all out from 45. Redbury St Mark's not doing so great. 87 all out at home to Barrow. Barrow reply 40 for 2 so far from 12 overs. But yeah, quite tense here. It's quite gloomy. It's very close. Interesting phase of the game, I'd say. Neston are 25 for 2, chasing 194.
0: Thank you, Jim, and we'll come back and speak to you at 4:30 here on the D Sports on this Saturday afternoon. Over at Wimbledon, well, let's keep an eye, of course, on our remaining Brit in the game. That's Arthur Ferry. He's playing Zizou Bergs. He lost the first set 6-2, but in the second set, he's coming back now, and it's 3-2 to Ferry. Yeah, so he's one game ahead there, 3-2 in the second set over there at Wimbledon. So come on, Arthur, come on, show us proud, and try and get through to the fourth round at least, please.

0: Nature Boys, always on my mind. And some other scores for you from Wimbledon Centre Court in the women's singles round of 32. Alexander Ayla against Igor Swiatek. She's the number 3 seed. And Ayla won the first set after a tiebreak, 7-6, into the second set now. And it's 4-2 there in that game there. And on court one, Lisa Mertens is playing Alenia Rybakina. She's the number 2 seed, and it was Mertens who won the first set there, 7-6 again after a tiebreak. Into the second set, Mertens ahead. She's the 25th seed. 6-1 there is the current score there. And of course, the game we're keeping an eye on is, of course, Arthur Ferry, the last remaining Brit, against Zizou Bergs. Bergs won the first set 6-2. In the second set now, it's 3-3 is the current score there. And on the internationals being played this afternoon, so luxury of rugby union this afternoon. That's the time we heard Wales against Fiji. Wales have gone fairly ahead now in the second half. It is Fiji 10, Wales 22. 10-22 there. And in the league, of course, this afternoon, we've got the Super Weekend. It's Hull KR against Hull FC. And the current score there is KR 10, FC 4.
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Pulp and Disco 2000 and their Celeste and Stop This Flame here on Chess New Radio. And the sport on this Saturday afternoon through until 6 this evening. Chester Boughton Hall, of course, are currently at the moment fielding. They were 193 for 9 after 55 overs. Nest at the moment are 41 for 2. 41 for 2 is the current score there. And, of course, England are playing India this afternoon. India against England in the T20. India chose to bat after winning the toss. They are 145 for 3. 145 for 3 in that game there. Hull KR against Hull FC in the Super League this afternoon. It's Hull KR leading by 12 points to 4. 12-4 is current score there in that game. And in Rugby Union this afternoon, of course, Wales are playing Fiji. And Fiji have put some more points on the board. 24-25 to Wales. So 24-25 is the current score there. And the game, of course, we're watching this afternoon at Wimbledon. It's Zizou Bergs against Arthur Ferry, the last remaining Brit in the singles round for us, of course. 5-5 it is in the second set. He was actually leading at one particular point. Of course, lost set 6-2 in the first one. But in the second set, it is 5-5, should I say, is the current score in the second set.

0: Current single from The Script and Man in the Arena here on Chester Radio. So the next hour of D-Sport coming up for you, we have qualification, of course, from Silverstone at 4.30 for tomorrow's Grand Prix. That's coming up at 4.30 this afternoon. We've got more tennis, of course, rugby league and rugby union. And, of course, our feature game between Chester Boughton Hall and Neston over there. And remember, Neston are still batting 45-2, chasing down Chester Boughton Hall's 193-9 after 55 overs. I'm here to the news next with Lenny Kravitz, who's about to fly away.
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0: And over at Wimbledon, our last remaining Brit is doing very well. He's won the second set, lost the first set 6-2 to Zizou Bergs from Belgium. But he's won the second set 5-7, and they're into the third set now.
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0: Nice afternoon for watching the cricket down at Filkins Lane, where Neston are currently batting and they are 57 for 2 this moment in time. Sunshine and cloud, temperature high of 23 degrees, down 16 overnight. And then tomorrow, Sunday, much the same really, sunshine and cloud, and temperature high of 23 degrees, and looking good for the rest of the week, building up to a high on Friday.
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2: FIFA says England's World Cup last 16 match against Mexico will kick off as planned. Lucy Gormanley can tell us more.
3: There's been speculation the game could be brought forward because of forecast storms in Mexico City, but that's now been ruled out. FIFA says the match remains scheduled for 1 a.m. UK time on Monday, while continuing to monitor conditions. Pubs across England will be allowed to stay open until 5 a.m. under temporary licensing rules.
2: Elsewhere, the squad haven't had the warmest reception in Mexico City. Hundreds of fans were waiting outside their hotel as their coach arrived, with many booing and chanting Mexico. Despite playing at the co-host national stadium, the Azteca, at an altitude of more than 2,000 metres above sea level, winger Marcus Rashford says this isn't a disadvantage for England.
4: It doesn't matter, it's a game of football at the end of the day, and it might be a small adjustment that we need to make, but in the end it doesn't change our outlook on the game and what we're trying to do. You know, whatever happens, however the game plays out, we're going to try to come out on top.
2: The funeral for Iran's late supreme leader Ayatollah Ali Khamenei is underway. It's months after an airstrike killed him at the start of the war with the US and Israel. Mourners gathered at the Grand Masala in Tehran, and some were heard chanting revenge. Former Health Secretary Wes Streeting says NHS leaders who refuse to give evidence to the Nottingham Maternity Review should be summoned before Parliament. More than 30 senior local NHS executives declined to be interviewed for the inquiry, which found hundreds of mothers and babies suffered avoidable harm or died because of systemic failures. And a collection of antique silver items found by chance in a family's attic has fetched almost 60 grand at auction. More than 100 pieces hidden away for nearly a century at a house in Edinburgh sold at auction for almost 3 times their estimated value. That's the latest from Radio News Hub. I'm Grace McIntosh.
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0: Into the third hour of the sport on a Saturday afternoon. Chester Boughton Hall are currently fielding. They're 193 for 9 after 55 overs. At the moment, Neston are batting 59 for 2 is the current score over there at Filkins Lane.

Switch It Over featuring Ella Henderson and React, and There Go West from the 80s. And we close our eyes here on D-Sport. 4:10 is the time. Good afternoon. I'm Steve Lobby through until 6 here on D-Sport on a Saturday afternoon. Of course, our feature game is Chester Broughton Hall at Focus Lane. They're playing Neston. They were 193 for 9 at 55 overs. Neston and Cunningham batting. It's going well for them. 73 for 2 at this moment in time is the score there. In the internationals, T20 this afternoon, it is India against England. India, of course, are batting at the moment. 167 for 6 is the current score. 167 for 6. And we've got qualifying for the F1 Grand Prix for tomorrow. Q1 is underway now over down there at Silverstone. Oliver Bearman in the Haas at the moment is ahead. Esteban Ocon in second place. And Sergio Perez third in the Cadillac there. But of course, none of the big hitters have yet to go out there in Q1 over there. And we'll keep in touch with that as well. Rugby League, it's the Magic Weekend this afternoon. Of course, all the games we played over the weekend. Huddersfield Giants against York Knights early on, 12:30. A win there for York Knights, 24-36 there. Hull KR is playing Hull FC in the Hull Derby. At the moment, it is 12-8 to KR. And in the Nations Championship, Wales, of course, are playing Fiji at the moment in time. 24-32 to Wales. 24-32 to Wales there. And Wimbledon, of course, we're keeping an eye on our only Brit left in there. It's Arthur Ferry. He lost the first set 6-2 to Zizou Biggs, but now he's come back and won the second set. And in the third set, he's ahead at the moment by 1-0. So keep our fingers crossed there for Arthur, of course, the last remaining Brit in the singles there over at Wimbledon. Come on, Arthur, you can do it. Next on D, Kylie Minogue and Light Up.

0: Kylie Minogue with their current single, Light Up. It's Steve Sports on this Saturday afternoon with myself, Steve, through until 6 this evening. And at the moment, Chester Boughton Hall, of course, are defending. They are fielding at the moment. 78-2 on Neston over there at, Ficklands Lane, of course. Ficklands Lane, the home ground. We'll be talking to Jim Law coming up in quarter of an hour's time there here on D Sport. And on F1, of course, it is qualifying at the moment down there at Silverstone in Q1. Charles Leclerc now coming out. He's gone faster than the Ferrari, 1 minute 29.534. Lewis Hamilton in second place, and Kimi Antonelli in third place down there at Silverstone.
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Paula Cole with the Cowboys Gone and their Dua Lipa and Physical here on Chester Radio with the sports on this Saturday afternoon. Over at Wimbledon, one remaining Brit, Arthur Ferry, is still in the air playing Zuzu Bergs. He lost the first set, won the second set. In the third set now, 2-2 it is. 2-2 it is. And on the cricket side, well, Chester Boughton Hall at the moment are fielding, nesting at 88 for 2. I'm here from Jim Law next, after the Christians.

0: The Christians and their version of the Isleys' Harvest for the World here on Chester Radio. Telephone can start towards cricket on the Saturday afternoon. Of course, Chester County Cricket League and the Premier Division. Cheadle are playing Brooklands. They were 254 for 6 after 55 overs. Brooklands in reply on 93 for 1. Didsbury against Timperley. Didsbury 169 all out. Timperley in reply 161 for 4. Hyde against Bramall. Bramall 196 all out. And Hyde are 74 for 2. Lindo against Alderley Edge. Lindo were 322 for 7 after 55 overs. Alderley Edge are 105 for 3 in reply. And Nantwich have beaten Oxton this afternoon, the full-time score. Oxton 128 all out, and Nantwich won by 129-3. But how about our featured game, of course, Chester Boughton Hall against Neston. Jim Law, how's it going?
1: It's Chester struggling a little bit here, Steve. And when I spoke to you an hour ago, they reduced Neston to 21 for 2, chasing 194. Those two, I'm afraid, are still in. They're batting quite stoically. You've got Zach Rogers on 42. He's just hit another fine four through the covers. Zach Rogers on 46 now. Matt Strong on 30. That is 95 for 2. So they've put on 74 so far for that third wicket. Before that... Ben Giddy had David Hurst caught behind by Freddie Ogilvy, and Matt Moritz was LBW to Martin Green. In the Chester innings, well, we saw 53 from Ogilvy, 34 from Liam Yagatuga, and 41 from Jack Williams. It didn't feel enough at the time. I still don't think it feels enough, but a couple of wickets could change all of this. 99 for 2. Elsewhere, Division 1, Macclesfield of 48 without loss against Alvanley, who made 155. Division 2, Cristleton 201 all out. Tattenhall doing pretty well there. They're so far 116 without loss for 11. Romilly 27 for 2 in reply to Alton Park's 185 all out. That's in Division 2. And in Division 3, Barrow on the brink of victory there. They're 83 for 7 they are now from 26 overs, chasing just 87 to win. So, yeah, just a stone down the barrel a little bit. 103 for 2 now, Neston. Zach Rogers has just brought up his 50. And at the other end, Matt Strong solid on 30.
0: Thank you for that, Jim, and we'll come back and speak to you at 5:30 here on DSport. Next, we look at qualifying from Silverstone. Of course, Q2 is about to start after Alianza Grande.

0: It's Chester Radio playing there. I'm your grande and her current single, Hey Did I Made You Love Me, here on this Saturday afternoon. So qualifying down at Silverstone, of course, for tomorrow's Grand Prix. Out in Q1, we've lost Esteban Ocon, Valtteri Bottas, Franco Calpino, Sergio Perez, Lance Stroll and Fernando Alonso. And Lance Stroll out classing there, Fernando Alonso, I think, for the second time in his racing career there. And we're into Q2 now as we speak. And latest on that, this moment in time. Well, fastest, of course, in qualifying one was Isaac Hadjia. He had a time of 1:29.276 in the Red Bull Ford, with Charles Leclerc in second place there. Max Verstappen was in third place. And Q2 is about to get underway now here on D-Sport.
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Ken Librans, and of course his classic trap for you here on Jester's Radio. Before that we had Natalie Imbruglia and Big Mistake. Over at Wimbledon, I'm afraid it's not going Arthur Ferry's way really. It was 2-2 in the third set, but Zizou Berg's won that 6-2 into the fourth set now, and it's two games to love there to Berg's there, so it's not going the way there of the last remaining Brit there at the moment, down there at Wimbledon. F1, of course, we've got qualifying at Silverstone, and we're into Q2 now. Lewis Hamilton's fastest so far, 128.864. George Russell in the Mercedes in second place, and then Kimi Antonelli in the Mercedes in third place, Charles Leclerc in fourth place in the Ferrari, and Isaac Hadjit in the Red Bull in fifth place, ahead of his other teammate Max Verstappen in sixth place there. So that's how it's looking there in Q2, of course, and we'll get the results of that anytime now. And of course we'll find out who will be going into Q3 there as well, coming up for you over there at Silverstone, of course, for tomorrow's big race there, of course, the Great Britain Grand Prix tomorrow on Sunday, which takes place of course at 2 tomorrow. Chester Radio now, back to the 80s with OMD. This is called Souvenir.

0: haven't heard that song for ages. OMD and Souvenir for here on Chester Zoo Radio. In the 220 between India and England, India have had their first 20 overs. 190 for 7 was their final score. England in reply are 45 for 2 after 3.4 overs over there at Old Trafford. And in a rugby league, Huddersfield Giants against York Knights. They won, that was 24-36. Hull KR are playing Hull FC in that Hull derby. 24-12 it is to KR at this moment in time. Down at Wimbledon, our one and only Trudy Britt is still surviving. He's in the fourth set now. 2-1 it is to Bergs. Bergs against Arthur Ferry there. 2-1 with Bergs getting the third set. 6-2. It was one set apiece in the first one and two there between the two players there. F1 qualification, how are we doing? Well, out in Q2, we've lost Gabriele Bertoncelli in the Audi, Pierre Gasly and Nico Hülkenberg in the other Alpine and Audi, Ollie Berman in the Haas, Carlos Sainz in the Williams and Alex Albon in the Williams as well. Not a great year for Williams at this moment in time. So Q3 about to get underway there at there. And over in the Filkins Lane, well, after a little break, they're back on again, and Neston are cunning there in the crease. 120 for 4 they are, chasing 193 for 9, which was the score there from Chester Boughton Hall after 55 overs.
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0: Bowie from the Let's Dance album, and of course the brilliant China Girl.
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0: Well, down in Wimbledon, our last remaining Brit there, Arthur Ferry, is still battling away there in the fourth set now, but he's four games down, 4-1 it is, with Bergs now leading there in the, three sets now, yes? So he's three sets ahead at the moment of time, so it looks like it's only a matter of time, I'm afraid, before our last remaining Brit, Arthur Ferry, disappears there. And over at Fulkins Lane, two wickets have fallen, I'm pleased to say, at Neston, so 128 for 5 on Neston now. 128 for 5.
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0: Nice end to the evening, especially down at Fulkins Lane watching the cricket this afternoon. It is a moment 23 degrees, down to 16 overnight, and tomorrow Sunday much of the same. Sunshine and cloud looking really good. 23 degrees, building up throughout the week, and it's going to get hotter as it goes on. Up to about 28 on Friday is the current forecast.
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3: England's World Cup last 16 clash against Mexico will kick off at the scheduled time of 1 a.m. in the early hours of Monday morning. But the squad's reception in the city hasn't been warm, with hundreds of fans waiting outside their hotel and booing. Many fans of the Three Lions are worried about how the players will cope with the higher altitude in Mexico, but these fans from Bristol don't think it'll be a problem.
4: The altitude hasn't affected us. We've been drinking, so it hasn't affected us in any way at all. So you've got to think the players are fit. They're fit lads. They play all over Europe, so you'd think they'd be all right.
3: A trio of Scottish firefighters say they're facing intense conditions for rescue efforts in Venezuela. They're helping to locate casualties after the earthquakes as part of the UK's international search and rescue response. More than 2,000 people are now confirmed to have died amidst widespread devastation in the north of the country. Back here, a new study from Imperial College London has found that adults with obesity can have better cholesterol levels and blood pressure than those without. Professor Majid Azati is from the university. He says obesity is still dangerous.
5: In some ways, we have dampened some of the effects of obesity, but many of the others obviously would stay, or at least the study didn't look at that.
3: Another heat wave is on the way, with temperatures in parts of the UK hitting 34 Celsius. A week-long warning from health officials is in place across much of the country, with warnings that high temperatures over the coming days could cause a greater risk to life for vulnerable people. Meanwhile, Southern Water and South East Water have issued hosepipe bans for particular areas to protect water supply during the heatwave. And thousands of activists have marched through London in the capital's LGBT Pride Parade. The Mayor of London, Sir Sadiq Khan, was amongst those at the front of the Pride of London march earlier. More than 35,000 people took part in the procession. That's the latest from Radio News Hub. I'm Nathan Beresford.
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0: Into the final hour of D Sports, and the wicket has fallen over at Fulkins Lane. 128 for 6 now on Neston. And in the Grand Prix qualifying in Q3, Kimi Antonelli goes fastest.

their Starship, and we built this city here on Chester Radio at 10 past five on this Saturday evening. And this is D-Sports on the air through until six this evening. Chester Bolton Hall, of course, playing against Neston at Filkins Lane halfway through the season. Chester Bolton Hall in eighth place, and of course Neston are in ninth place in the league. And at the moment, Neston are lost another two wickets, 137 for eight they are. Chester's final score was 193 for nine at 55 overs. And we'll be hearing from Jim Law coming up at 5:30 for his final report over there at Filkins Lane. England playing India in the T20. India were 190 for 7 at Old Trafford. At the moment, England are 76 for 3 after 8.2 overs there. And in a rugby league this afternoon, of course, it is the big one this afternoon. Well, hold this weekend, of course, is the Magic Weekend. Huddersfield Giants 24-36 to York Giants earlier on. And Hull KR against Hull FC in the derby at 3 o'clock. 26-12 was the full-time score, 26-12. Coming up at 5:30, Lee Leopards against Warrington Wolves there. And, of course, it is qualifying in the Grand Prix down there at Silverstone. At the moment, Kimi Räikkönen has gone fastest there. He is at the moment time of 1:28.

start on pole tomorrow with Charles Leclerc in second place and Lewis Hamilton in the third place. George Russell, who actually did go off in qualifying, one particular point in Q2, is in fourth place. Isaac Hadjia in the Red Bull in fifth place. Lando Norris in sixth place. And Max Verstappen in seventh place. Oscar Piastri, eighth. Abed Lindblad in the other Racing Bulls in ninth place. And also along with Liam Lawson in 10th place there. So that's what I was looking for, of course, for the Grand Prix tomorrow down there at Silverstone. Went many, many years ago when we had Michael Schumacher and the Ferrari down there. What an experience that was. Fantastic experience there in front of 100,000 spectators down there at Silverstone.

0: Taylor Swift, of course, who's no longer a Swiftie. She's, is she a Travis now? I'm not sure. She's Mrs. Travis. But anyway, there she is. Congratulations to her, of course, getting married on Friday there. That's, of course, her current song, I Knew It, I Knew You, here on Chesley Radio. So, as I said before, I thought at Wimbledon, our last remaining hoper, Arthur Ferry, who's the last remaining Briton there in the singles final round of 32, will be out, but he's fighting back against Zizou Bergs there at, from Belgium into the fourth set now, and he's leading by one game there. So 5-4 it is, 6-2, 7-5, 6-2 to Bergs, but in the fourth set, 5-4 at the moment to Arthur Ferry there. So keep it going, Arthur. You're the last remaining Brit wanting to remain in there, definitely. Okay, we're back on D-Sports. I'll move for you to Rembrandt and Jess Glynn. And, of course, in this hour as well, we've got some football gossip for you from the back pages and social media as well.
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Jess Glynn, Hold My Hand, fill up the Rembrandts, and of course their classic I'll Be There For You here on Chester Radio. 26 minutes past five is the time. Down at Wimbledon, our remaining Brit is doing well in the fourth set, 6-5 now. Arthur Ferry against Zizou Bergs, 6-5 in the fourth set there. He lost the first set 6-2, won the second set 7-5, lost the third set 6-2, and now it's 6-5 there with Bergs currently serving down there, of course, in the round of 32 down there at Wimbledon. Of course, other games taking place today. Well, we've lost some big seeds in the ladies' side, haven't we? We've lost Iga Swiatek. She's the third seed. She lost to Alexander Ehler, the 29 seed there, 7-6, 6-2. And also as well, we lost the second seed, Elena Rybenka. She lost to Elise Mertens, the 25th seed, 7-6, 6-1 in the second set, 6-1 there. Okay, well, we turn attention towards cricket next, of course, and Chester Boughton Hall are playing this afternoon against Neston. Neston currently batting at the moment 158 for 9, they are, after 38.5 overs, of course, chasing down Neston's score there, Chester Boughton Hall's score there of 193 for 9 after 55 overs. So we'll be joining Jim Law next over there at Philkins Lane for an update on that after the Lars, and There She Goes here.

0: The Lars, and there she goes for you here on Chester Radio on this Saturday afternoon. We turn to Chester Ward's cricket now, shall we? And Cheadle, of course, against Brooklands. Cheadle were 254 for 6 after 55 overs. Brooklands, in reply, are 157 for 3. Didsbury against Timperley. Didsbury 169 all out. Timperley, in reply, are 123 for 7. Hyde against Bramall. Bramall 196 all out. Hyde, in reply, are 131 for 5. Lindo against Alderley Edge. Lindo were a whopping 322 for 7 after 55 overs. Alderley Edge are 147 for 7 in reply. And Nantwich have beaten Oxton. Oxton 128 all out. And Nantwich were 129 for 3 currently in reply. Because our future game is Chester Boughton Hall against Neston. And I believe it's good news, Jim.
1: It is good news, and it's a bit of a shock compared to the conversation we had an hour or so ago. Chester literally, within the last couple of minutes, have won this game. They've won it by 29 runs. They've bowled Neston all out for 164. Now, Chester made 193, so when we look at 21 for 2, Neston in reply, and Chester crowing a little bit, then it, there was a 75 put on for the third wicket, and all of a sudden, it was looking pretty good for Neston. 103 for 3 then, 145 for 9. So they lost a flurry of wickets just after I last spoke to you. There's 5 LBWs in there. Wicket-wise, Jack Williams finished with 3 for 55. Martin Green, 2 for 46. And little Josh Leach, 3 for 28. So a cracking win, 29 runs short for Neston. In there, Matt Strong batted quite well for 55. Zach Rogers put on 50. But really, when those two had gone, nothing left. And it was a flurry of wickets. I was just sat amongst the regulars for a while, and there was just a kind of everybody I think was just thinking the game was all over, and it just turned on its head. So well done, Chester. They've won that one, and they move on to Brooklands next week. Elsewhere in Division One, we've got a couple of results from our local games. A couple of other results. Macclesfield are 80 for 4, chasing Alvernley's 155. Chrisselton made 201 all out at home to Tatton Hall. Tatton Hall have got home by 6 wickets. They were 202 for 4. Romilly, 83 for 3 from 18. In reply to Alton Park's 185 all out. And then finally, a result in Division 3. Brentford St Mark's made 87 all out. Barrow got home. Low scoring game this one. 89 for 8. They won by 2 wickets. But yeah, players dribbling off the pitch here. A cracking win for Chester. They've bowled Neston out for 164, and they win by 29 runs, Steve.
0: Yeah, and a great start to the second part of the season, isn't it? Fantastic.
1: Yes, it is, and that'll push them up the table. They were, 10th before play started, Neston 8th. That's a good 24 points, so that will move them up nicely, I think.
0: Very good.
1: Brooklands away next week. Brooklands are at the bottom, so you'd... You must feel confident going into that one.
0: You never know, though, in this league, though, do you? Really, yeah, how it's going to go.
1: As we...
0: Okay, thanks for that, Jim.
1: I love the game.
0: Yeah, that's it. Yeah, lovely. We'll speak to you soon. Cheers. There we are, Jim Law there for us at Filkins Lane. And once again, of course, Chester winning there by 34 runs there this afternoon. Over at Old Trafford, of course, we have the T20 between India and England. India were 190 for 7 after their 20 overs. At the moment, after 12.4 overs, England are 117 for 3 there in that game. And how's our lone Brit doing down there? He's won the fourth set against Zuzu Bergs at Wimbledon. Arthur Ferry won it on a tiebreak, 7-6, 7-6. So they're going into a fifth set now down there. Wimbledon's trying to decide that there this afternoon. Right now is Role Model and their current single, High Hopes.

0: posing with a role model, let's call High Hopes here on Chester D Radio. So once again, Arthur Ferry, they're doing very well down there at the moment. He lost the first set 6-2 to Zizzo Berg, and then he won the second set 7-5, lost the third set 6-2, won the fourth set on a tiebreaker 7-6, and now they're playing a fifth deciding set. And no, they decided to stop play there, I think due to possibly the weather. It's been suspended, so they're going to be playing tomorrow now, playing tomorrow at 2:20 there. So I'm not sure it's bad light or whatever, it's suspended the play there, but the fifth set will play tomorrow at 2:20. So back on D-Sport, on the way for you, everything but the girl, and then we've got Alex Warren, and then we've got some football gossip for you from the back pages and social media.
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1: They say the holy water's watered down, and this town's lost its faith. Our colors will fade.

Alex Warren and Ordinary here on Chester Radio. And so look now, shall we, at the football gossip from the back pages, social media. According to Team Talk, Liverpool are willing to listen to offers for Dutch centre-back and club captain Virgil van Dijk this summer, with the decision to renew the contract last year viewed by many at Anfield as not being correct. Fulham have joined the race to sign Crescento Somerville from West Ham, with Chelsea and Manchester United also interested in the Netherlands winger, according to The Guardian. And Chelsea and England centre-back Trevor Chalabar's agent has met with representatives of Inter Milan over switch to the Serie A, with a fellow in Italian club Como also interested as well, according to Gazzetta dello Sport. And Barcelona have no intention of pursuing a move for Bayern Munich and England striker Harry Kane, according to Sport. They have the Spanish media site there. Manchester City striker Matty Warhurst is attracting attention from a number of clubs, including Stockport County, Northampton Town and Swindon Town, according to the Daily Mail. And talks are set to drag on between Arsenal and Aston Villa over a deal for England forward and Morgan Rogers, with the clubs still some way apart in their valuations of the player, according to Football Insider. And Leeds are ahead of Juventus in the race to sign Japan goalkeeper Xion Suzuki from Parma in a deal worth over £25 million, according to Sport Italia. And Real Madrid's French midfielder Aurélien Tchouaméni and Bournemouth's English midfielder Alex Scott remain high on Manchester United's shortlist, according to Sky Sports there. And Saudi Arabia remains the destination for Egyptian forward, of course, Mohamed Salah, the most likely destination after leaving Liverpool.

0: Sound Attraction and Perfect, and that's it from D-Sports on this Saturday afternoon. Chester Bolton Hall won their game against the Neston today. They were 193 for 9 after 55 overs, and Neston were bowled 164 all out there, and Chester winning there by 34 runs there. And next week they're away at Brooklands Cricket Club. In the T20 between England and India from Old Trafford, India 197 was their innings. England are currently 150 for 5 after 16 overs. And tomorrow in the Silverstone Grand Prix, Kimi Antonelli will start again on pole, 128.111, with Charles Leclerc in second place, Lewis Hamilton third, and George Russell 300 of a second behind his teammate in fourth place. And play has restarted at Wimbledon, with our last remaining Brit there, Arthur Ferry, there against Zuzu Bergs. It was delayed because of him having a nosebleed, Arthur Ferry. He got it under control. Also, Zuzu Bergs went off as well with an issue as well. But it has restarted again in the fifth set. It's 1-1, 1-1 there in the fifth set. That's it for me. I'm not back here next week. I'm away next week up in the Scotland. Dave Phillips is here covering the show for you between 2 and 6 next week. Enjoy the rest of your week. Weekend, and stand by for Love Dance coming up for you after ABC. Good night.
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